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Austin's all-time country favorites, 98.1 KVET. His new album, Silver Sands Marina, just hit stores yesterday. That was Kenny Chesney. Hey, how you doing? Welcome to Saturday. I'm Dave Tapton.

It's Austin's all-time country favorites, 98.1 KVET. Talkback Mike is up and running. I want to know what you want to hear to get you going on this Saturday morning or late Friday night, depending on which end of the day you're at. But let me know. Here's Toby Keith.

Austin's all-time country favorites, 98.1 KVET. You know, that was good news. I did hear they were moving ahead with naming the Nashville airport after Dolly Parton. It was something they had proposed a long time ago, but they finally just approved it. Here's 9 to 5.

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Found a request for this one on the talkback mic today. Amy, good call. Love it. The Judds. Here's Mama, He's Crazy.

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You know, next time you're sitting around, family members are talking, and you're not paying attention because you're playing on your phone, just simply log into the iHeartRadio app and set us up as your number one preset. Tell them you're busy, you're doing something that's important. Here's the Chicks, there's your trouble.

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Well, here's an aspect of AI that I never thought about. Being complicit in a crime. Oh, yeah. I'll explain coming up in 10 minutes right now. John Michael Montgomery.

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1: 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And for Carrie, here's your Charlie Daniels Band and the Devil Went Down to Georgia.
2: The devil went down to Georgia. He was looking for a soul to steal. He was in a bind because he was way behind and he was willing to make a deal. When he came across this young man sawing on a fiddle and playing it hot, and the devil jumped up on a hickory stump and said, "Boy, let me tell you what. I guess you didn't know it, but I'm a fiddle player too. And if you'd care to take a dare, I'll make a bet with you. Now you played pretty good fiddle, boy, but give the devil his due. I bet a fiddle of gold against your soul, because I think I'm better than you.

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1: Well, Leanne's version came out first, but then they asked Trisha Yearwood to do a version, and that's the version that landed on the movie soundtrack to Con Air. By the way, they were both number one hits. 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

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Let us know what you want to hear. Here's Michelle and Jessica, the Wreckers, Leave a Piece.

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Here's George Strait. We both.

It's Austin's all-time country favorites, 98.1 K-Bet. You know, the title is not thrown around lightly. In fact, I have never heard anyone, any other band referred to as a country music supergroup. And boy, there's been some good ones. Boy, when it comes right down to it, though, the absolute best right here is Alabama with Mountain Music.

Nation's all-time country favorites, 98.1 KVAC. We're looking through the talkback mic again. Anytime I see the name Gary Allen pop up, I always got to stop and check it out. I'm a huge Gary Allen fan. Well, me and Carmen are. There you go, Carmen, right where I need to be.

0: It's 98.1 KVET, Austin's all-time country favorite. Glenn Black and Killing Time. Dave Taft here. Can I officially say happy Saturday yet? Because when you say that, like at 1 o'clock in the morning, you get, it's still Friday, buddy. We're still out partying or we're still working. But now we're like 4 o'clock in the morning, right? You should be able to say happy Saturday. And by the way, we can also say happy Pancake Day. Every day is a national day of something. Today happens to be National Pancake Day. To me, the very best of the breakfast food. Don't get me wrong. Eggs are great. Omelets are fantastic. Waffles are good. When it comes down to it, it's all about the pancake.
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You know, some songs you can just have on in the background and enjoy. This is one that always makes you stop and think. There's Willie Nelson, always on my mind.

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1: David Lee Murphy and Dust on the Bottle. Dave Taft here. Now, I need a little clarification, because are all adult beverages good to keep for long periods of time? Because I've got a bottle of rum that probably goes back to the 90s. It was just something that got pushed to the back of the shelf, and I didn't notice it was there. Found it a couple of weeks ago. It's still sealed, but I don't know. Is rum one of those things that you can keep for a long time? I know wines, you know, age, and bourbons age, but do rums? I got no idea. That's probably why I haven't opened it yet.

It's 98.1 KVET, Austin's all-time country favorite. Off the talkback mic today for Jonathan. Appreciate you listening. Here's your Glenn Campbell, Rhinestone Cowboy.

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It's Austin's all-time country favorites, 98.1 KVAT. So Garth Brooks announced another city on his Blame It All on My Roots tour. Did you see that? He's coming to Tulsa. Can't wait to see where he goes next. Here's Mark Chestnut.

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Austin's all-time country favorites, 98.1 KVET. This was voted the number one TV moment in country music history. And if you saw it that night when he performed it on the CMAs, you know why. It was Alan Jackson. Where were you?

98.1 KVET, Austin's all-time country favorite. Well, it's time for me to head on out. It is National Pancake Day, and I am going to find a stack, at least three or four deep, smothered in butter, good old stack of maple syrup. And you know what's going to happen? That's going to put me right back to sleep. It does every time. Hey, thanks for letting us be a part of your Saturday. Here's Alabama. Going to leave you with Tennessee River. Have a great day.

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101K Bet, Austin's all-time country favorites. Everybody's got a bucket list. My bucket list is to go back to Amarillo and go to the Big Texan Steakhouse and finish that steak. Evidently, a guy that I grew up with in Sweetwater did it a few years ago. If he can do it, I know I can. Amarillo Sky, Jason Aldean.

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Well, his new album is finally out, and I gotta tell you, it's great. Yeah, this weekend, pick up the new Kenny Chesney album. His first new album, what, in about 3 or 4 years, and it's nice. Kenny Chesney, I Go Back.

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0: 98.1 KVET, Austin's all-time country favorites. Brad Paisley, Mud on the Tires. Good morning, I'm Bob Pickett. Anybody ever call a cup of coffee a cup of mud? My grandfather used to use that. I guess because the coffee back then was terrible anyway. But the reason why I'm bringing up coffee, you're probably having coffee right now. Dolly Parton's Cup of Ambition coffee officially launches nationwide next week, next Tuesday. And I guess it'll be in our favorite stores, right? But yeah, look for Dolly Parton coffee.
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1: Halloween, of course, right around the corner, 35 days away from today. 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

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All right, look down at your feet. You're probably barefoot right now. Me? Well, I'm wearing flip-flops so I can see my toes. Zach Brown Band in tow.

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1: Ronnie Millsap, any day now. Hi there. Good morning. I'm Bob Thicket. Let's see what is today. Of course, it's, September the 26th. 1 week from today, we're going to be in October. You know that, don't you? So a final weekend, final full week of the month of September. Today, let's see, National Day Calendar, Compliance Officer Day. Any compliance officers listening to me right now? It's Compliance Officer Day. It's Dumpling Day. Johnny Appleseed Day. It's Pancake Day. And Pancake Day should be every day. Pancakes sound good right now. Shamu the Whale Day, Situation Awareness Day, Public Lands Day. And on the countdown, let's see, 100 days left in the year. 100 days left. That's scary. It's 90 days till Christmas Day, 61 days till Thanksgiving. And we just got about 35 days until Halloween.
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9: This is Jana Kramer from Wind Down with Jana Kramer. Hey, quick question for the parents listening right now. When's the last time your kid asked for something and you actually felt good saying yes? Because lately, a lot of families have been hearing the same thing. Can I have Lingo Kids, please? And here's the thing. Lingo Kids is the number one entertainment platform for young kids with more than 4,000 interactive games, songs, and shows. Astronauts, wild animals, superheroes, dinosaurs. It's literally everything kids love all in one place. So when they ask for it, you can actually feel good saying yes.

It's 98.1 Cave at Austin's all-time country favorites. Picked up Kenny Chesney's new album yet? Silver Sands Marina. Oh, it's great. First new music we've had with Kenny. It's been about, what, 3 or 4 years, I guess? Maybe longer than that? It's good. Pick it up. Listen to it this weekend. Kenny Chesney and Somewhere With You. I'm Bob Pickett.

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If not, Bob Pickett Radio on Instagram. 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

and I made quite a pair, flying F-15s through hostile air. He went down, but they missed me by a hair. He'd always stop right there and say,

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And I tell you, I've got a new phone number. Hey, you can call me anytime. Yeah. 512-649-4013. Even if you want to say, what's up, Bob? 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
1: Rascal Flatts, what hurts the most? I'm Bob Pickett. You going to go out and buy some Halloween decorations? Don't buy the candy yet, because you'll eat it. You have to go buy some more for Halloween. They say that Halloween spending is expected to hit $13.5 billion this year. And that's a new record, too, $13.5 billion. Costumes, decorations, candy, once again, leading the way. How much on candy? $4.1 billion on candy. Boy, that stuff's expensive. And you don't give out the cheap stuff, do you? Just making sure. Costumes, they say right around $4.4 billion, $4.3 billion on decorations. And really what's new this year is that nearly half of the consumers say they're using AI tools to plan Halloween purchases. Are you doing that?
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0: It's 98.1 Cave at Austin's all-time country favorites. You know, talking about Halloween decorations, when's a good time to put up those Halloween decorations?
1: Right after Labor Day. Are you kidding me? 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
0: No, that's way too early. 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

0: 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Walking in Memphis. That's Lone Star. It's one of my favorite cities. I get to go back to Memphis in a few weeks and get to go on top of the Peabody Motel, watch the Ducks, and just look at that beautiful skyline. What do you like? Have you ever been to Memphis? What is your favorite thing to do in Memphis? Because I'm looking for some new stuff to do. 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
2: A few miles from the glass spires of Midtown Atlanta lies the South River Forest. In 2021 and 2022, the woods became a home to activists from all over the country.
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8: In the history of cinema, few films have been as successful as The Godfather. Francis Ford Coppola's gangster epic set a new standard, not just for movies about the mafia, but for movies in general. Although, if you talk to the people who made it, The Godfather's prospects for success were far from assured. In fact, before its release, they were pretty bleak.
9: And they said, we're finished. This is over. The movie's not going to work. You gotta get rid of those guys. It's a disaster.
8: Then Leave the Gun, Take the Cannoli. My co-host Mark Seal and I strip back the varnish of movie history and talk to never-before-heard-from sources to get at what really made the process so arduous. Leave the Gun, Take the Cannoli is based on my co-host Mark's best-selling book of the same title. And on this show, we call upon his years of research to help unpack the story behind The Godfather's birth from start to finish. We sift through innumerable accounts, many of them conflicting, and try to get to the truth of what really happened. Leave the Gun, Take the

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7: Taylor Swift out with the deluxe version of her latest album that includes four new songs. The Life of a Showgirl, the encore, featuring the new single Patient Zero. Three more songs written and performed by Swift, Pink Clouding, Babylon, and Cleveland. Making reference to her new husband, NFL star Travis Kelce, a Cleveland Heights native. Her upcoming video for Patient Zero featuring actors Colin Farrell and Dakota Johnson premieres Sunday at the MTV VMAs, where Swift will receive the first ever award for Artist Director and also make history for the most VMA wins, breaking a tie with Beyonce. Madonna, meantime, returning to the MTV Video Music Awards for the first time in over 20 years. Come on, meet me on the dance floor. The VMAs will be held Sunday in Los Angeles with Snoop Dogg hosting. Madonna leading the nominations this year with 11 and will also be performing at the ceremony. Kacey Musgraves will perform a tribute to Dolly Parton. Presenters this year will include Charlie XCX, Teyana Taylor. The VMAs will air live Sunday night on MTV, CBS, and Paramount+. A 7-year-old Marvel movie could be this weekend's biggest hit at the box office. Avengers Endgame Encore is a theatrical re-release of the 2019 blockbuster with 4 new minutes of exclusive footage. It's back in theaters to get fans ready for Avengers Doomsday, which will premiere the week before Christmas. That's entertainment. I'm Jennifer Bolsoni.
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8: Just before midnight on Saturday, February 19th, 2005, Danielle Imbo and her friend Richard Patron left a crowded Philadelphia bar. 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
8: 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The FBI called it murder for hire.
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8: I'm Andrea Gunning. In this series, I dig into my own investigation to find answers for the families and get justice for Richard and Danielle.
9: I just want some peace for my sister's soul, and I want some peace for my mother.
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0: 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So she's been spending time with Axl Rose of Guns N' Roses. Now, wait a minute. We're talking about a career. She's thinking about doing a rock album. Well, she's got the voice for it. She can sing anything. Carrie Underwood, Undo It.
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0: 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Alan Jackson, Live It On Love. 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
0: A powerful coastal storm will make for a rough weekend along parts of the East Coast. A strengthening nor'easter will bring periods of heavy rain and strong gusty winds from the mid-Atlantic into New England, along with coastal flooding, high surf, and dangerous rip currents. Farther west, showers and thunderstorms are possible across portions of the Central Plains, with some storms capable of producing heavy rainfall. Parts of Oklahoma and western North Texas could also see a few strong storms. Much of the Ohio and Tennessee valleys will enjoy a quieter Saturday with sunshine and temperatures generally in the 70s. Across the South, it will remain warm with highs in the 80s and lower 90s. And in the northwest, another system will bring rain with some higher elevation mountain snow before conditions gradually improve. And that's a look at your national forecast. I'm Jim Forbes.
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4: White victim, female, pretty, wealthy.
3: A white woman's murder shocks the city. A black man from the projects comes forward with information about the case.
5: He says the police are his friends.
3: But out of nowhere, he goes from star witness to prime suspect.
5: 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They turn on him.
3: 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Lee Harris is sentenced to 90 years.
6: I get 90 years for killing somebody I have never seen.
3: Behind bars, Lee finds an unlikely ally in his cellie, Robert. The pair are like chalk and cheese. There's no way their paths would ever cross on the outside. But as a fellow inmate, Robert sees through the lies and vows to do the unthinkable. Clear Lee's name.
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Well, he's spending the day Virginia Beach on stage because it's Farm Aid Day. 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
1: And that was Hank Jr. You're with Bob Delmont. I just saw a Hank Jr. concert shirt not too long ago from, you know, way back. Do you still buy merch at, you know, different concerts or whatever?
2: It's their bands that I've loved forever. Like, you know, I'm at that age now where it's like, oh, I've been seeing them for, what, 10, 15 years? I'll definitely get their posters, like, every time and, like, kind of collect those.
3: Usually if I like a shirt, I'll just look for it online or on eBay or something like that and then get it for, like, four times cheaper.
4: Probably most of

0: akin to like a river rapid or a heavy rainfall or thunder.
1: Because there's also white noise and pink noise, you think brown noise is just named after the color brown. Wrong. There was a scientist named Robert Brown from Scotland.
0: White noise is used, aside from just sleeping, a lot of times with like noise-canceling headphones and stuff, mm-hmm. masking other sounds.
1: Pink noise is a little different. It's kind of like the compromise between white noise and brown noise.
0: As far as which one is best for sleep, there have been some very middling studies over the years. But at Oxford in 2017, they said that they fell asleep 40% faster listening to white noise, but their overall sleep was about the same.
1: Okay.
0: There was a study in 2017 from Northwestern of 13 older adults, and they said pink noise provided deeper sleep overall and improved ability to recall words.
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0: Caffeine can be really good for you and help a lot of things, and caffeine can be kind of bad for you.
3: It's a drug, and in its pure form, Chuck,
0: yeah.
3: It is a bitter-tasting crystalline powder.
0: Naturally, it's in the coffee bean and in chocolate and tea, but it's also added artificially in things like soda. Your body is enjoying the caffeine. It's blocking that adenosine. You're going to feel alert and awake. It's got that adrenaline going, and it's rewarding you with the dopamine. I mentioned the vicious cycle, the inevitable crash,
3: right?
0: Like any stimulant drug, and you want more of it. Eventually, it's going to affect your sleep patterns. All right, how about some health benefits?
3: Right.
0: They found everything from not develop Parkinson's disease to dropping your risk of various cancers.
3: Well, coffee actually is shown to reduce your risk of diabetes.
0: 4 cups a day, 50% less chance of mouth and throat cancer.
3: You should eat more grapefruit because grapefruit contains something called naringin or naringin, and it actually slows the removal of caffeine from your brain.
0: Okay.
3: So you enjoy its effects longer.
0: Nice.
3: Yeah.
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0: Not so long ago, people were spending a lot of money on buying CDs and physical media. We got this new thing. That was Napster. There were 27 billion transfers per month, song transfers.
1: Everything was completely upended, and Apple came along in 2003 and brought massive stability to this huge sea change. At the same time, roughly, an alternative model was developing, and that was just streaming.
0: The first legit on-demand streaming service was Rhapsody in 2001. Pandora came along in 2005. Spotify comes along. They changed the game. Pandora was still trying to be kind of like radio in a way. Spotify was like, no, we're really going to be on-demand. But these royalties, Tidal pays the most at 1.3 cents. Apple's 0.7, YouTube Music 0.7. Spotify pays 0.4 cents per stream, same as Amazon, and then Pandora down to 0.1, but as an artist, if you're a hit on Spotify, then there's a lot of money to be made.
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7: It's August 2023. A county government meeting in Pennsylvania's Lehigh Valley. A young woman, early 20s, steps up to the mic to speak.
8: My two-month-old son was happily drinking milk from his bottle when he quickly started choking, turned blue, and went limp. My boyfriend transported our son to the changing table as I grabbed an anti-choking device and my boyfriend began assembling it. Two pumps of the device and my son was conscious.

0: just gasping for air and coughing up milk.
1: They all went to the ER to make sure the baby was okay.
0: But upon arriving at Lehigh Valley Hospital, the diagnosis quickly became something so different.
1: One of the doctors had a theory.
0: She stated to my father and mother-in-law that we are young, first-time parents who got frustrated with our baby and violently shook him to make him stop crying, and a confession would only make things easier for us.
1: The parents were told to leave the hospital without their son, and he wouldn't come home for 7 whole months.
0: I'm a postpartum mom dealing with the grief and the trauma of my son being ripped from my arms. And I'm a mom who lost everything in less than 24 hours due to one doctor's misdiagnosis. Enough is enough.
1: And then the next person speaks. And the next one. The stories they tell form a pattern of parents walking into a Lehigh Valley hospital to get help for a child, only to leave without them. And the same doctor's name kept coming up again and again. A pediatrician.
2: I ask you, what kind of doctor does this?
1: That's what I wanted to know too. From Serial Productions and the New York Times, I'm Diane Neary. And this is The Preventionist, a story about a doctor and the rise of a powerful field of pediatric medicine.
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Hey, it's Bob Dylan on the very first Blake Shelton song ever, 2001. I used to call it the answering machine song.

0: 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Hey, it's Bob Delamont, and what do you like?
1: I am a huge Luke Bryan fan. You know, his music is so relatable. He's handsome. He can dance. He's just a great all-around guy. Very classy. Loves his fans.
0: All true.

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1: And there's Brooks and Dunn. What's going on? It's Bob Delmont. Did you sleep okay last night?
2: So this Virginia physician woke up in the middle of the night after dreaming that a mouse was trying to get in her mouth, only to discover that it wasn't quite really a dream. She woke up to a bat trying to get in her mouth. It was trying to crawl between her lips. Fortunately, her and her husband were able to capture the bat, test it for rabies. She immediately sought medical attention.
1: I mean, that really happened. I don't think I've ever seen that in a horror movie, and that belongs in one. You're sleeping, and a bat tries to get in your mouth. I mean, I would never be the same. I would need years of therapy. Years.
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14: Daphne Caruana Galizia was a Maltese investigative journalist and blogger who spent her life fighting for truth, justice, and decency in a country overrun by corruption. But on October 16, 2017, she was assassinated.
15: There are crooks everywhere you look now. The situation is desperate.
16: Malta is a tourist paradise, but underneath its extraordinary beauty, there are some dark, dark shadows. 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

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Hey, it's Bob Delamont. Come on, the weekend, Saturday, college football, whatever you're into. How about Eddie Rabbit? Turn this one up.

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0: This is iHeart Country's all-time favorites. And there's Randy Houser, How Country Feels. You're with Bob Delmont. My wife wants to go back to Disney. I don't know. Is it worth it these days? It's so expensive. I know it's great.
1: That's depending on how old you are, I think.
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11: On the night before Halloween in 1975, 15-year-old Martha Moxley was murdered in the Tony Bellhaven neighborhood of Greenwich, Connecticut. She was rich and beautiful and loved by all who knew her. For decades, despite intense media scrutiny, police failed to make an arrest. In 2000, 25 years after Martha's murder, her one-time neighbor, Michael Skakel, was arrested. He'd been 15, like her, at the time of the crime. He was also a cousin of the Kennedys.
12: A teenage neighbor and friend of Martha Moxley.
13: Nephew of the late Robert Kennedy.
12: Kennedy relative Michael Skakel on trial for murder.
11: The Kennedy connection is the reason that most people know about this case, or at least think they know about it. I watched the news. I read the articles. Of course Michael Skakel killed his next-door neighbor Martha Moxley. He beat her to death with a golf club. I knew it. And if you followed the case like I did, I bet you knew it too. My name is Andrew Goldman. I've been a journalist for 30 years. I got involved in this case in 2015. But here's the thing. Once this story got its hooks in me, it wouldn't let me go. From NBC News Studios, Dead Certain, The Martha Moxley Murder is a podcast series that I believe will finally provide a full, true, authoritative account of the Martha Moxley case.
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0: childhood, along with tons of questions I wanted answered. 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
3: Every hunter knows that the wilderness is full of surprises. 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
4: 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How could she have just gone down there and accidentally died? 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
3: This season on Blood Trails, we're following the trail of seven cases that start in the field and end in the shadows, where missing persons reports, half-buried evidence, and whispered suspicions blur the line between hunting story and homicide.
6: I just instantly started freaking out, yelling to the world, what's going on? I yelled, help. I mean, I'm out in the middle of nowhere. I had no idea what was going on.
3: From the frozen woods of Maine to the mountains of Montana, from an archery opener gone wrong in Wisconsin to a father's last walk through the Minnesota deer woods. Each story begins with a hunter stepping into the wild, but not all of them come back.
6: 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What do you say? 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And all it was off.
3: I'm Jordan Sillars. Join me as we track the truth through tangled cover and cold case files, where every trail tells a story, and every story leaves its own trail of blood. Blood Trails.
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0: 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Hey, it's Bob Delma. What are you hoping to do this weekend, huh?
1: Doing nothing. Watching movies, playing with my dog.
0: I feel like doing nothing is very underrated. It's a glorious thing.
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1: Hey, it's Bob Delamont. What do you want to hear?
2: Any chance to need beer with Mexico or something?
1: Yeah, it's beer in Mexico. How old are you?
2: I am 22.
1: Okay, what's your favorite beer?
2: I like any kind that's in front of me.
1: That's for free from the guy who bought it for you.
2: Yeah, like you can buy me one.
1: Oh, thanks, sure. Here's my credit card. Just take it.

0: 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And there's Tim McGraw. Don't take the girl. It's Bob Delmont.
1: Ever been to a Hooters? One time for me. That's it. Apparently, there's about 200 Hooters open still in the United States. Guess what? It's getting its own movie. Hooters the Movie is being independently produced by the chain's original founding partners. Casting is underway. So the film is based on the real events behind Hooters. Centers around Ted and Lenny, two lifelong friends from a small town in Iowa who accidentally launched a national restaurant empire, only to find everything they built were threatened by the federal government. I don't know, is this an actual Hollywood film? Are they going to get, like, actual stars? The first restaurant opened in 1983. I don't know, I'd watch it. I don't know anything about Hooters. Why not? Hey, how about Applebee's? I bet they got a good story.
2: This whole surviving life thing is pretty tough. 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
10: They say it started at a small Christian school in Louisville, Kentucky.
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10: 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Those men, trusted educators, football coaches, and twins, are now facing more than 50 charges related to alleged child sex abuse. 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
10: They're telling their story in a new season of Dig, coming soon from the Kentucky Center for Investigative Reporting.
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0: Ah, 1971. It was a simpler time, a groovy time. Soul Train had just started chugging along. Everyone had a lava lamp for some reason. Weeble started to wobble, but as we all know, they don't fall down.
25: It's really something.
0: But it wasn't all Weebles and bell bottoms. There was also the Vietnam War and a growing nationwide movement protesting it.
26: Look behind you! See the thousands marching today!
0: Across the country, people were speaking up. And the more they did, the more they learned about the hidden underbelly of the most powerful law enforcement agency in the land. I'm Ed Helms, host of Snafu, Season 2, Medburg. The story of a daring heist that exposed J. Edgar Hoover's epic FBI snafu. 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
0: To expose J. Edgar Hoover's secret FBI.
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0: This is iHeart Country's all-time favorites. And yes, Willie Nelson, you're with Bob Delmon. Okay, so it is pumpkin spice season, I guess maybe. We're officially into fall. Are they overdoing it with that or what?
1: Delicious. I don't think we've taken it far enough. It's only available for a limited time only. It needs to be available longer, year-round. All right. Give me my pumpkin spice.
2: I think it's too much. I don't like the taste of it, but I like the smell is fine. But I think people get too obsessed with pumpkin spice.
3: Way too far. There's a craze and obsession with pumpkin spice, you know, and it's not my thing.
4: I think pumpkin spice is delicious, but it doesn't negate the fact that it has been taken too far.
0: Yeah.
4: Not everything needs to be pumpkin spice. I don't need pumpkin spice bath bombs. I don't need pumpkin spice lotion. A latte and perhaps a muffin, fine.
0: All right, perhaps though.
5: 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Who were they? What made them so notorious? How did the internet, or sometimes the algorithm, choose them? And what does a person do when they're suddenly confronted with more attention than the human psyche can handle? Take The Dress, a story that went uber viral in early 2015 in spite of being, well, kind of a boring optical illusion. A mother of the bride in Scotland took a picture of a dress she was thinking about wearing to her daughter's wedding. But she saw the dress as blue with black lace, and her daughter saw it as white with gold lace. One BuzzFeed post later, every single person on the internet was talking about the dress. But to me, the dress is a story about the last couple of months when the internet was still sort of fun. It was shortly before the stories that spread across the internet stopped being driven by exploited millennials with useless arts degrees and started being decided by algorithms hell-bent on growing internet usership at all costs. And on a long enough timeline, the story of the dress is one entangled with abuse and media exploitation. Internet history is a tricky thing to be invested in. It feels like every time a Bad with Business billionaire buys up another platform, history starts being erased. With the team at Cool Zone Media, we're taking these characters' 16th minute of fame to see what their moment meant to them and what it says about us.
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1: Dig below the surface in central Mississippi, and odds are good you'll find a burnt orange color looking back up at you. It's called Yazoo clay, and there's one thing it's known for: wreaking havoc on anything buried in it.
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6: Just before midnight on Saturday, February 19th, 2005, Danielle Imbo and her friend Richard Patrone left a crowded Philadelphia bar. 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
7: It does not make sense. 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
6: Those same questions frustrated law enforcement. The FBI called it murder for hire.
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10: Both of them weren't the target. One of them was the target. The other one was wrong place, wrong time.
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9: It was definitely murder for hire for Danielle, not for Richard.
7: You're right, it could be. 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
7: That drove the wedge between the families.
6: What happened to Danielle and Richard?
11: I think that whatever happened to my dad and Danielle was planned and orchestrated and thought out.
6: I'm Andrea Gunning. In this series, I dig into my own investigation to find answers for the families and get justice for Richard and Danielle.
7: I just want some peace for my sister's soul, and I want some peace for my mother.
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0: 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Hey, it's the Zac Brown Band going out to Kelly. How come this song?
1: Well, my parents have divorced and stuff, and my dad and I are always close. And it's kind of a song that he told me about when he heard it. And now every time I hear it, I always think of my dad.

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1: Hey, it's Bob Delmont. Questions? 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
2: How do you rock like a wagon wheel? Will you please tell me?
3: I don't know. I don't.
2: Rocking chairs rock like a tire swinging. But that's still, that's swinging, that's not rocking. Unless you put it on a pole and make it loose like a right. Seat ball kind of. How do you rock on a wagon wheel? Will you please find out and let me know?
1: I don't know. I'm just filling in. Here's Darius Rucker.

0: our country's all-time favorites.
1: And there's Brooks and Dunn. It's Bob, Del, and Monson. This is kind of weird.
0: I guess scientists have found a way to transform empty water bottles into edible vanilla-flavored cookies. They use heat, oxygen, and genetically engineered microbes to break down plastics used in soda and water bottles. The cookies are safe to eat and are packed with nutrients. Wait a minute. What about all these water bottles with the microplastics? Now you want to make cookies out of them? And you want us to eat them? Plastic cookies. I would not invest in this business. I'm just saying.
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3: What's the doomsday clock, Josh?
4: So the doomsday clock is a metaphorical clock that is overseen by the Bulletin of Atomic Scientists. It's a graphic representation of how close humanity is to self-inflicted disaster.
3: They move the second hand on the clock forward to 89 seconds to midnight, which means it's the closest that clock has ever been to midnight since they started.
4: In 1947, when the U.S. and Russia were starting the Cold War, it was 7 minutes to midnight. We're now less than 2 minutes away from midnight. The furthest away it was from midnight was 1991, after the Soviet Union dissolved. It was all the way back from 17 minutes to midnight.
3: I think it's a valuable thing because it just raises awareness every year with people. 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
4: All these things that have been developing for a while have been accelerated because of the threat multiplier of misinformation and disinformation and conspiracy theories.
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18: White victim, female, pretty, wealthy.
17: A white woman's murder shocks the city. A black man from the projects comes forward with information about the case.
19: He says the police are his friends.
17: But out of nowhere, he goes from star witness to prime suspect.
19: And then that's it. They turn on him.
17: The system is hungry for a conviction. Lee Harris is sentenced to 90 years.
20: I get 90 years for killing somebody I have never seen.
17: Behind bars, Lee finds an unlikely ally in his cellie, Robert. The pair are like chalk and cheese. There's no way their paths would ever cross on the outside. But as a fellow inmate, Robert sees through the lies and vows to do the unthinkable. Clear Lee's name.
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Hey, it's Bob Delmont. Mark this on the calendar. The CMA is going to be doing a Dolly Parton two-hour tribute special October 21st on ABC and Disney+.

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Yeah, I'm dressed up for success, from my head down to my boots. I don't do it for the money, there's bills that I can't pay.

0: That song, I just think about all the men and women who are just a different breed to go off and to do that, to serve their country. It's just awesome.
1: Yeah, I'm a military brat through and through. My mom was in the Navy, and then both my grandparents on both sides. One was in the Army, one was in the Navy, and then just being surrounded by it. And my boyfriend's in the Navy. I'm very lucky to have them all in my life.
0: Wow, man. 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
3: A quiet residential neighborhood erupts in chaos. Carmine Galante, the feared boss of the Bonanno crime family, lies dead, his cigar still clutched between his teeth.
4: Masked men walked into Joe and Mary's luncheonette in Brooklyn today and gunned down Carmine Galante, a man believed to be the most powerful mafia chieftain in the country.
3: The execution sent shockwaves through the criminal underworld and set the stage for one of the most pivotal criminal cases in New York City history. From the minds behind the acclaimed television series comes Law and Order: Criminal Justice System. 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
5: My father should have been a dead man.
3: For decades, the mafia had New York City in a stranglehold, with law enforcement seemingly powerless to intervene. But the murder of Carmine Galante marked the beginning of the end. Discover how a group of young prosecutors took on the mafia and, with the help of law enforcement, brought down its most powerful figures. I'm Anasiga Nicolazzi, and from Wolf Entertainment and iHeart Podcasts, this is Law & Order Criminal Justice System.
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3: I'm Julian Edelman. That's Rob Gronkowski. And guess what, folks? We're teammates again. 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
0: Well, Dyson has unveiled a new high-tech toothbrush with a built-in camera, AI, and an automatic flossing system. The camera jet snaps images inside your mouth, while you brush, uses AI to find gaps between your teeth, and then fires little blasts of mouth rinse to floss them for you. Even lets you watch a live video of your own teeth through an app. Camera Jet runs about $500. It might be worth it. 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
26: Hey there, I'm Jason Alexander, and this is my dear friend, Peter Tilden.
27: Hey, Jay. By the way, the script says best friend.
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27: 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Jerry Seinfeld wondered why they refused to make the stall door go all the way to the floor in a public bathroom, but he didn't get an answer. 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

0: This is iHeart Country's all-time favorites. And there's Dwight Yoakam. What's going on, Bob Delmont, with you? And are you playing with the kids maybe this weekend? How do you know your kids are lying? I mean, you know your kids very well, don't you?
1: They do this, like, shift thing. They shift their feet back and forth, and they fidget a lot, and it's a dead giveaway.
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6: September 1979. 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
16: We're talking about peacocks.
17: 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The peahen is the female. They are not native to the United States, although they thrive in coastal, warmish areas.
16: So when you see that thing fully displayed, when that peacock wants to have a little good time with a peahen, that thing may go 5 to 7 feet in every direction.
17: That's the whole point of those feathers. Again, the peacocks will use it to try to ward off or intimidate trespassers in their territory, but for the most part, the whole thing is to impress the peahens.
16: And they will shake those feathers, and the shaking isn't just like, hey, look how pretty. Mm-hmm. Science has discovered semi-recently those vibrations are in lockstep with the peafowl's head feathers that they used to think were just for show, but mm-hmm. now they realize they vibrate at the same intensity and that they can actually, you know, sort of feel when those tail feathers are vibrating in their direction through their head feathers.
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18: In the history of cinema, few films have been as successful as The Godfather. Francis Ford Coppola's gangster epic set a new standard, not just for movies about the mafia, but for movies in general. Although, if you talk to the people who made it, The Godfather's prospects for success were far from assured. In fact, before its release, they were pretty bleak.
19: And they said, we're finished. This is over. The movie's not going to work. You gotta get rid of those guys. It's a disaster.
18: Then Leave the Gun, Take the Cannoli, my co-host Mark Seal and I strip back the varnish of movie history and talk to never-before-heard-from sources to get at what really made the process so arduous. Leave the Gun, Take the Cannoli is based on my co-host Mark's best-selling book of the same title. And on this show, we call upon his years of research to help unpack the story behind The Godfather's birth from start to finish. We sift through innumerable accounts, many of them conflicting, and try to get to the truth of what really happened. Leave the Gun, Take the Cannoli features new and archival interviews with Francis Ford Coppola.
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1: I'm Bob Delmont. 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You can't do it without red microphone. Tap it.

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2: 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And

0: These are iHeart Country's all-time favorites. And there's Mark Chestnut. You're with Bob Delmont. End of September, pretty much, huh? Halloween's coming up. All right, what's the least favorite candy? Candy corn seems to be in there. I like candy corn. Well, Brock's seems to like it, too. They're branching out with its first ever fragrance, Ode to Candy Corn. It's $22. Blends creamy vanilla, spun sugar, and honey to create that sweet scent. So go to Brock's. I think they're selling it now. And smell like the candy most people hate.
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8: 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There's a lot of mavericks in that story. We're going to have mavericks on the show. We're going to have plenty of robber barons. So many robber barons. And you know what? They're not all bad. And we'll talk about some of the classic great moments of famous business geniuses, along with some of the darker moments that often get overlooked, like Thomas Edison and the electric chair.
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11: 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I'm Ina Garten, and on Be My Guest, being a guest means sharing recipes, stories, asking questions, opening up, and eating something delicious together.
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21: A few miles from the glass spires of Midtown Atlanta lies the South River Forest. In 2021 and 2022, the woods became a home to activists from all over the country.
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1: And there's Dwight Yoakam. What's going on, Bob Delmont, with you? 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
1: I'm Bob Delmont. 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You can too with that red microphone. Tap it.

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0: 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I'm Bob Delmont, and you're listening, right? Even as a trucker on the road.
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1: Hey, it's Bob Delamont. Remember this one? Remember what movie it's from? Julia Roberts, Richard Gere. Not Pretty Woman. Look it up.

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0: 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Hey, it's Bob Delamont and Brooks and Dunn on a Saturday, right?
1: So that's what I'm riding out on right now. A red dirt road going to a friend of mine's house to play some music today.
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98.1 KVET, Austin's all-time country favorites. And Faith Hill right there, her husband going into the Country Music Hall of Fame. Big induction ceremony next month. Yeah, talk about Tim McGraw. This guy was inducted a few years back. Toby Keith, here's God Lover.

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1: And who among us remembers the Gremlins movies? Came out in 85 and then a sequel in 1990 with Gizmo. There's a new one on the way. I'll tell you about that next. Here's Sugarland.

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